0: all right for now.
1: I know the cops are listening, so we'll keep this short. We want 600,000 in old 20s.
0: They're right there. Their face is right in my face. I don't know why. I don't want to know. I don't want to know what they want. Oh, they're saying things. They're explaining things with their eyes in my head. They're saying, don't be afraid. Don't be afraid. We won't harm you. They say, do what we say. Just do what we say.

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2: I am self-employed. I am doing fine. I don't deal with egos. I am Joe, the boss of my own body. So what the fuck do I have to work for you for?
3: Maybe you don't. I'll lay it out. You can be the judge.
4: You don't look. You don't case. You don't do nothing. We point you to a score. When we say it's there, it's there. They're all laid out scores.
5: And they worked up.
4: Alarm system diagrams, blueprints, sometimes a front door key, sometimes the scores are in on it. Everybody's ripping off the insurance company.
5: Yeah, work cars, jobs, tools.
4: Whatever you need, you'd see me. I'd be your father.
5: Money, guns, cars. I'd be your father from here on out.
2: It's my end.
4: You get a price. No negotiation about the price. We got expenses here you don't have, but you'll know the price up front.
2: How big?
4: Boxcar. Nothing under six figures. I'll make you a millionaire in 4 months.
5: I go to work for you, I'm pulling a lot of exposure.
4: Our protection trades that off.
5: Yeah, take a bust.
4: Turn around, there's gonna be a lawyer, bondsman right there. You never spend a night in jail.
5: Look, I steal ice. No furs, no coin collections, no stock certificates, no cottage, no treasury bonds, no nothing. Just diamonds or cash.
4: Fine.
5: No cowboy shit, no home invasions. I work with a partner.
4: We take care of you. A partner is strictly your responsibility. He beefs on you, that's your problem. He beefs on us, that's your problem too.
5: Well, you're inside people.
4: That's my end. You don't have to know anything about that. So what do you say, Frank?
5: I don't know.
4: What do you mean you don't know?
5: I don't know. I don't believe in lifetime subscriptions. Maybe it don't fit in with my retirement program.
4: What are you gonna do retired?
5: Pick corn with the chickens, watch daytime TV for the rest of my life. What the hell's the difference?
4: All right. 2-3 moves. You wanna keep going, that's fine. Well, if you wanna split, that's fine too. Everybody's business-like. Everybody's an adult.
6: So let me know, because we'd be terrific.
5: Yeah, that's fine. I'll call you.

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1: 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The usual unusual since 2009. Come with us. Come with us. Come with us. Come with us.

0: Spirits of the dead can indeed invade the human body. Beyond this gate lurks an experience that will touch a fear you never knew you had. The Legend of Hell House. From 20th Century Fox, rated PG, parental guidance suggested. For the sake of your sanity, pray it isn't true.
1: Once considered freaks of the cosmos,
2: the robots
1: are coming into their own, claiming their place center stage in a violent, changing universe.

0: 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The moment I complied, fire raised down all the buildings.
1: What has fire got to do in this matter?
0: The money and all the value of the properties lost in the outbreak returned to me.
1: You mean it?
0: But please, this is strictly confidential. You know we are together. That's yes.

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But I believe God will hold on the cloak.

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1: The Adventures of the Panama Racing Club DJs. 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

0: 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The inhabitants refer to it as the planet Earth.
1: How peaceful it looks.

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0: you don't mean yes! New high fashion log for girls!
1: Yes, all new high fashion log for girls!
0: Why, she's beautiful!
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0: I'm gonna dress her up like a bride!
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0: Isn't it romantic?
1: Girls just love High Fashion Log!
3: Yes, Log. 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

0: Log from Blammo.
1: They're intelligent living creatures. You can't just wipe them out.
2: We gave them life. We have the right to take it from them. Please don't concern yourself. They are simply laboratory-constructed animals, as are we.

I know who did it. I know who did it. I know.

the doors of my stomach. Because I slide into the cupboards, there's a lock in.

0: Are the cops really as wild as they seem?
1: You've never been there, have you?
2: No, of course not.
1: Well, you wanted to come with me. You'll find out.
3: Oh, they're wild, all right. They're the violent ones. There's no place else for them unless they change.
2: Some people say it's because they're born inbreeders. Had you heard that?
1: We're all born inbreeders. But most of us don't end up running wild in cathedral.
0: No. But they say human mothering might be better.
2: I wish I'd known my mother.
1: Where do you get these crazy ideas? When did you first begin to question Lester?
2: I didn't say that I questioned her.
1: Well, do you?
4: 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Authorized persons only.
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0: skies of Southern California turned blood red today when a squadron of F-16 fighter jets intercepted a small commercial airliner that accidentally strayed within 5 miles of Air Force One.
1: The President and First Lady were on their way to the Palm Springs Celebrity Golf Tournament. Fortunately, the security incident did not delay their scheduled appearance before enthusiastic crowds at the annual event.
0: On a more disturbing note, teenage youths armed with grenade launchers struck again on the streets of Los Angeles last night. One innocent motorist was killed, his wife and 3 children injured. Rival gangs say police are fighting for control of the downtown area's few remaining parking spaces. Mary?
1: And Unitas Today denied reports of setbacks in their search for a plague cure. A spokesman for the governing corporation said that 89Z, the latest experimental drug, holds definite promise for future research. The company points out that fewer than half the volunteer patients have actually died from their initial doses. Although surviving patients are said to be experiencing certain side effects, Unitas wants to assure the public that further tests are being undertaken on an accelerated basis.
0: All of us at Unitas are proud of our scientists, still working night and day to end the tragic epidemic, now in its 10th year.
2: Oh my God! They grow out of those pods.
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0: killing season has opened in the Naked City. Roger Moore and Stacy Keach are the hunters in Street People. They're the perfect team. One is polished, polite, and persuasive.
1: You want to bet I can get to you before you can get to the gun?
0: The other is cool, capable, and crazy. One has a way with words.
2: First we ask questions, then we drown him.
0: The other has a way with wheels.
3: Hold on, baby. Daddy's going to take you on a cosmic ride.
0: They both have a way with women.
4: Well, everybody's got to have a hobby.
0: When they get together, everything starts coming apart. Roger Moore and Stacy Keach in Street People. Rated R. Under 17. Not admitted without parent.

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1: Please, please, no, no, I will watch Murder Capital Television as you say. Please, please, no, no, don't hurt me. I will watch all day. I will watch
2: Murder Capital Television.
3: There's no stopping what can't be stopped. No killing what can't be killed.
4: Intergalactic, intergalactic, intergalactic, intergalactic.
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3: I mean, a geezer now to the floor. A man of your education would definitely have spotted that, wouldn't he?
4: Now look,
3: you straight fucking Judas.
4: Didn't do nothing.
3: Maybe you didn't nail the geezer, but it's down to you all the same, isn't it?
4: What are you doing, mate?
3: Don't lie to me, boy. I can smell your lies and I can smell something else and all. I can smell your greed and ambition and something disgusting like betrayal. Why, Jeff? Why?

From now on, the members of the Cybernetic Broadcasting System devoted themselves wholeheartedly to the realization of what must be one of the most bizarre ideas that ever occurred to the mind of man. The construction of a time machine that would transport them to the realms of the beyond and bring them face to face with the gods themselves.

I, Chris, am not a failure. I, Chris, am a total success. I, Chris, am not a failure. I, Chris, am a total success. I, Chris, am not a failure. I, Chris, am a total success. I, Chris, am not a failure. I, Chris, am a total success. I, Chris, am not a failure. I, Chris, am a total success. I, Chris, am not a failure. I, Chris, am a total success. I, Chris, am not a failure.

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1: Worthy.

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1: What are you, ducking me?
0: No. What are you...
1: Where's my money?
2: I don't have it yet.
0: Oh, my God.
3: Now the question is survival. Is this the end of technological man? Is this the conclusion of all our yesterdays? The boasts of our fabled science, the superhuman conquests of space and time, the age of the wheel. We were warned of judgment. Well, here it is. Here.

0: Not since Rosemary's baby has there been anything like the devil within her. The story of a child created in hell to create hell on earth.
1: You will have a baby, a monster, possessed by the devil himself.
0: The Devil Within Her, starring Joan Collins as a woman cursed to carry the son of Satan.
2: I'm your mother, you can't hurt me. Please go away.
0: Donald Pleasance as the doctor, destined to be destroyed by the devil within her.
3: It's a question of my medicine versus your magic.
0: A film that exposes you to the awesome powers of possession, exorcism, and satanic revenge. Pray for the devil within her before it preys on you. The Devil Within Her, rated R, under 17, not admitted without parent.
4: Patrick Lemoine, c'est un cousin, c'est quoi?
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0: God, he's dealing drugs.
1: 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Now it's time for you to pay me the money that you owe me.
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2: This is he?
3: We have your wife.
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0: Out of the ashes of Buenos Aires comes first sorrow, then anger.
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0: In Geneva, the Federal Council convenes.
2: We must meet the threat with our valor, our blood, indeed with our very lives, to ensure that human civilization, not insect, dominates this galaxy now and always.
0: Sky Marshal Beans announces plans for an offensive against Klandathu, source of the bug meteor that destroyed Buenos Aires. Every day, federal scientists are looking for new ways to kill bugs.
3: Your basic arachnid warrior isn't too smart, but you can blow off a limb, and it's still 86% combat effective. Here's a tip. Aim for the nerve stem and put it down for good.
0: Would you like to know more? Everyone's doing their part. Are you? The war effort needs your effort. At work, at home, in your community.
4: 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And they will have it.

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This is Ironworks. Break. Charlie. Zulu. Uniform. Bravo. Alpha. Echo. Stand by. Charlie. Zulu. Uniform. Bravo. Alpha. Echo. Stand by. Charlie. Zulu. Uniform. Bravo. Alpha. Echo. Stand by. Message follows. Charlie. Zulu. Uniform. Bravo. Alpha. Echo. X-ray. Romeo. Bravo. India. Alpha. 2. Bravo. Romeo. Delta. Victor. Foxtrot. Foxtrot. 6. Delta. 4. Victor. 3. This is Ironworks out.

0: No! 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You don't have to die! Well, no one has to die at 30! You can live! Live! Live and grow old! I've seen it! She's seen it! Well, look! Look! Look! It's clear!
1: Last day, Capricorn 29s, year of the city, 2274. Carousel begins.
2: No! Don't! Don't go! Listen to him! He's telling the truth! We've been outside! There's another world outside! We did it!
0: Life after a lie!

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Did you find sanctuary? We will begin surrogation.

0: surrogates are engaged. Logan 5, you were assigned to find a place called Sanctuary. Report.
1: There is no sanctuary.
0: Unacceptable. The answer does not program. You were assigned to locate missing runners. State what you found.
1: All frozen.
0: The input does not program, Logan 5. You may not resist.
1: An old man.
0: You must not resist, Logan 5. 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
0: Rogan 5, answer the question. Input contrary. Input contrary. 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Rogan 5. Rogan 5. Input contrary. Con.

0: 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Come with us. 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
6: Nuke 'em. 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

skin. 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Take it up. Make it all. Try again. Die, die, die, die, die, die, die, die, die, die, die, die, die, die, die, die, die, die, die, die, die, die, die, die, die, die, die, die, die, die, die, die, die, die, die, die, die, die, die, die, die, die, die, die, die, die, die, die, die, die, die, die, die, die, die, die, die, die, die, die, die, die, die, die, die, die, die, die, die, die, die, die, die, die, die, die, die, die, die, die, 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die, die, die, die, die, die, die, die, die, die, die, die, die, die, die, die, die, die, die, die, die, die, die, die, die, die, die, die, die, die, die, die, die, die, die, die, die, die, die, die, die, die, die, die, die, die, die, die, die, die, die, die, die, die, die, die, die, die, die, die, die, die, die, die, die, die, die, die, die, die, die, die

0: Юрия Алексеевича Гагарина, спутника «Восток».
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4: Liftoff. All right, liftoff, and the clock has started. This is Freedom 7. The fuel is go. All systems are go. What a beautiful view.

0: Good evening. I'm Jess Perkins with Casey Wong. Top story, Santa Barbara. 10,000 acres of wooded residential land were scorched in an instant when a laser cannon aboard the Strategic Defense Peace Platform misfired today during routine startup tests. Casey?
1: Yes, it was a day of mourning for the families of 113 people known dead at this hour. Among them, two former United States presidents who had retired in the Santa Barbara area. A day of mourning for a country.
0: Police union representatives and OCP continue negotiations today in hopes of averting a citywide strike by police scheduled to begin tomorrow at midnight. Justin Ballard Watkins has more.
2: They're still on duty, but what about tomorrow? That's the question we put to people in the crime-plagued Lexington area.
3: They're public servants. They got job security. They're not supposed to strike.
4: It's a free society. Except there ain't nothing free, because there's no guarantees, you know? You're on your own. It's a lot of jungle.

0: 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I'd kill you right now.
1: Murder Capital Television.
2: 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This is Two Timer. Right? Charlie. Bravo. Sierra. This is Two Timer. Out.

0: The Bad Bunch. 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
1: You gonna remember your little Vivitar home here. Don't move anybody!
0: The Bad Bunch. Mean and wild. They boss the street.
2: I think you Blatch is just so masculine.
0: You've never seen a movie as honest and brutal as The Bad Bunch.
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0: Welcome to my home. I've been expecting you. You may wonder how I knew you were coming, but see, sooner or later everyone passes through here. Before we start our show in your theater, the producers and distributors wish to take this opportunity to warn you, the theater audience, in the event all the lights should go out and you see a shadow moving past your seat, under no circumstances attempt to drive it away, for it may be the person beside you. You may think my warning unnecessary, but in a few moments, I will be a lot safer in here than you will be out there. Sometimes after seeing a show of this type, you find yourself walking home alone in the dark, and you hear strange footsteps behind you. And when you turn around to look, if you dare look, you will see nothing. For behind every locked door, strange things await you. Creatures from the bowels of the earth. Beings too horrible to describe. But most of all, you will feel that cold, wet, clammy, see? I told you I would be a lot safer in here than you would be out there. And just think, we have only started.
1: Those who know do not speak. Those who speak do not know.

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3: 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I'm a young black male in a Cadillac. 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

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Uzi 44 or Tech 9. 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And by the way, oh, it's super unleashed. 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Keep rolling them Cadillacs, man, don't stop. 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

Silver streets with the crews. 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Nah, see, you got me toe up. 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Word, yeah, it's like a brand new dime. 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'Cause ain't no pippin' in this game, man. The only pippin' I'm doing is pippin' these things. Word, the seat's layin' all the way back. 60-40, huh, yeah, believe that. Get me a wood, I think I should. 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Bumper guards on the back, with the doors hangin' intact. Chrome grill on the front, and it shows, also known as the nose.

He was like a god to them. I mean, this man, this was a billionaire in a very poor country. This was a person of unparalleled power. The willingness to use his money to benefact the people who he needed. These people were his lookouts. They were his intelligence network. They alerted him when the police tried to move on him. So for many years, he couldn't be touched thanks to the poor people that he gave money to. So, I mean, he was a Robin Hood figure to them. He was, you know, a local boy made good. Many of them who were poor, disaffected, never seen anything before, worshipped him like a god.

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1: The aliens use their high-energy laser beam devices to shatter rocks, or, tuned to the right frequency, project thoughts into the brains of humans living on the surface above.
2: Intergalactic frequency.

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0: Must be somebody in there.
1: Who? Where'd you think they come from?
0: How would I know?
2: They're in some place. Mars is near the Earth right now. Happens every 18 or 20 years, they say. Men from Mars. What do you think?
1: Maybe these are not men. Not like us.
0: Everything human doesn't have to look like you and me.
2: If it's men from Mars, we ought to let them know we're friendly.
1: Don't fool around with something when you don't know what it is.
0: We'd be the first to make contact with them. See?
2: We'd be in all the papers.
0: How about that?
2: We could show them we're friendly, huh? Walk out there with a white flag. Hey, I got an old sugar sack in my car.
1: What are we going to say to them?
0: Welcome to California.
2: Come on.

0: We're friends.
1: Yeah.
0: Hey there. Open up.
2: How are they going to understand us?
3: We're talking sign language.
0: They'll understand us all right.
2: Sure.
1: Sure? Everybody understands when you wave the white flag, you want to be friends?
0: Hey there. Open up.
1: Come on out. We're friends.
2: That's right. We welcome you.
0: We're friends.

0: You've never met any girl like Super Chick.
1: Yo.
0: Mistress of the martial arts. Oh, yo. All woman and all that every woman wants to be.
2: I do what I want. And right now, I want you.
0: Don't miss Super Chick.
2: I'm much more than you've ever had before.
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3: Let's start from the beginning, all right?
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5: Let's see what they did. They were hanging there, wrapped up in these cotton candy things, these cocoons.
6: Okay, clowns, cotton candy, flying popcorn. Go ahead. Better make fools out of the police department. I told you I was just over there. Who are you going to believe? Me and this little tramp. Police station, Mooney here. What? Oh, they took your wife away in a balloon?
5: Clowns are people. They're some kind of creatures, things from another planet.
6: Clowns. Outer space.

0: idiots!
1: Please, please, no, no, I will watch Murder Capital Television as you say. Please, please, no, no, don't hurt me. I will watch all day.
2: Murder Capital.

0: had a nice little brother.
1: Your wish is my command.
2: It's my little brother doll.
3: I can dress him funny and put dirt in his hair.
0: I'll do something wrong
3: and blame it on him.
0: And when we pull a string, he talks to us.
1: I did it.
4: Yes, it's new. It's my little brother.
1: You're the best sister in the world.
5: 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It's just a bunch of bums down there.
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1: Calling Mr. Weber. Please report.
2: Come in. Sit down. Care if I talk? You're kind of nervous when I take tests.
3: Just please don't move.
2: I'm sorry. I already had an IQ test this year. I don't think I've ever had one.
3: The action time is a factor in this, so please pay attention. Now answer as quickly as you can.
2: Sure.
3: 1187 at Unterwasser.
2: That's the hotel.
3: What?
2: Where I live.
3: Nice place?
2: Yeah, sure, I guess. Is that part of the test?
3: No. Just warming you up, that's all.
2: It's not fancy or anything.
3: You're in a desert, walking along in the sand when all of a sudden...
2: Is this the test now?
3: Yes. You're in a desert, walking along in the sand when all of a sudden you look
2: down...
3: What?
2: What desert?
3: It doesn't make any difference. What desert is completely hypothetical.
2: But how come I'd be there?
3: Maybe you're fed up. Maybe you want to be by yourself. Who knows? You look down, you see a tortoise, Leon. It's crawling towards you.
2: Tortoise? What's that?
3: You know what a turtle is?
2: Of course.
3: Same thing.
2: Never seen a turtle. But I understand what you mean.
3: You reach down, you flip the tortoise over on its back, Leon.
2: Do you make up these questions, Mr. Holden? Or do they write them down for you?
3: The tortoise lays on its back, its belly baking in the hot sun, beating its legs, trying to turn itself over, but it can't. Not without your help. But you're not helping.
2: What do you mean I'm not helping?
3: I mean you're not helping. Why is that, Leon? They're just questions, Leon. In answer to your query, they're written down for me. It's a test designed to provoke an emotional response. Shall we continue? Describe in single words only the good things that come into your mind. About your mother?
2: Your mother?
3: Yeah.
2: Let me tell you about my mother.
4: Those who know do not speak. Those who speak do not know. The Cyber Network.

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All residents of Santa Mira, please clear the street. 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

0: Rider. That is his name. The Night Rider.
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0: Remember him when you look at the night sky.
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0: 3 dead police officers, 1 critically injured. Police union leaders blame Omni Consumer Products, OCP, the firm which recently entered into a contract with the city to fund and run the Detroit Metropolitan Police Department. Dick Jones, Division President, OCP.
1: Every policeman knows when he joins the force that there are certain inherent risks that come with the territory. Ask any cop, he'll tell you. If you can't stand the heat, you better stay out of the kitchen.
0: Although seriously wounded, Officer Frank Fredrickson escaped and identified this man. Clarence Boddicker, unofficial crime boss of Old Detroit, now sought in connection with the deaths of 31 police officers. Today he's at large, while doctors at Henry Ford Memorial Hospital fight to save the life of Officer Frank Fredrickson. Good luck, Frank.
2: They've got ambition, nowhere, and they don't lose their bottles.

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1: You were brought here for one purpose, necromancy.
2: 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It's the art of reviving the dead. It requires involvement with evil spirits by the person performing the act.
0: The devil god brings life to the dead.
3: No, no, no, please. No, please, no.
0: And death to the living. Necromancy. Starring Orson Welles and Pamela Franklin.
3: God help!
0: From Cinerama Releasing. 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
4: 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And while the men are thinking of sex, the ninja move in to kill. They are utterly ruthless.
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about you guys, but me, I've had it up to here. There are some 40-odd homicides a day on our streets. There are over 2 million illegal guns in this city. Man, that's enough guns to invade a whole damn country with. They shoot a cop in our city without even thinking twice about it. Now, come on. I mean, you guys ride the subway. How much more of this grief we're gonna stand for? How many more locks we gotta put on our goddamn doors? Now, we ain't got the police, the prosecutors, the courts, or the prisons. I mean, it's over. The books don't balance. We are a statistic. Now, I'm telling you, you can't go to the corner and buy a pack of cigarettes after dark because you know the punks and the scum on the street when the sun goes down and our own government can't protect its own people, then I say this, pal. You got a moral obligation, the right of self-preservation. Now you can run, you can hide, or you can start to live like human beings again. This is our Waterloo, baby. You want your city back? You gotta take it. Dig it? Take it!

0: I've heard whispers about the financial support your government receives from the drug industry in Bolivia.
1: Well, the irony of this, of course, is that this money, which is in the billions, is coming from your country. You see, you are the major purchaser of our national product, which is, of course, cocaine.
0: On one hand, you're saying the United States government is spending millions of dollars to eliminate the flow of drugs onto our streets. At the same time, we are doing business with the very same government that is flooding our streets with cocaine.
1: Same. Let me show you a few of the other characters that are involved in this tragic comedy. My organization just recently traced a large purchase by this man. This charming face here belongs to General Cucumbre. He is the Minister of the Defense of Bolivia, my country. And General Cucumbre, just a couple of months ago, bought a $12 million villa on Lake Lucerne in Switzerland. Now, if Cucumbre is supposed to be the Bolivian Defense Minister, what is he doing living in Switzerland, guarding cash registers? This man here, Alejandro Sosa, a very interesting character. He's a wealthy landowner, educated in England, very good family. But this man is the business brain and drug overlord of an empire that stretches across the Andes. He's not your ordinary drug dealer.
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0: 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The usual unusual since 2009. Come with us. Come with us. Come with us. Come with us.
1: Person, woman, man, camera, TV.

0: price are you talking about, Speaker?
1: The price of freedom is death.
2: Are you not, perhaps, afraid of what might happen to you as a result of making these revelations?
3: Oh, yes. I probably am a dead man already.

Trey 8, Blackout, Big Eli. You know what I'm saying? They never hit a nigga named Juice, really dope, big baby. Wanna give a shout out to the snub

Lil Chief, you know what I'm saying? Philly Phil, Jimmy J, Kilo, Quan, Tim, Drew, Shorty, Lil J, Credit Chris, 1.5, T-Bone, you know what I'm saying? Big Tim in the motherfucking house, my nigga Lil Chip, you know what I'm saying? Wanna give a shout out to the Corner Store, you know what I'm saying? Nigga be getting his hustle on, really though. Wanna give a shout out to the Twin Glocks, you know what I'm saying? Wanna give a shout out to White Boy Slim. Wanna give a shout out to the Newtown niggas, to the Matthew Corner niggas, Holly Spring niggas, to the real niggas in Coldwater. Fuck them three buses talking that shit. That's

everybody, there's somebody gonna be there, you know what I'm saying? So have your face in the place, you know what I'm saying? You also look out for the Snub Nose album coming out this summer, you know what I'm saying? Straight from Houston, Texas, big baby, you know what I'm saying? That's coming out at you for the summertime. And look out for Blackout's Dream World. Both albums available on cassettes and CD, you know what I'm saying? Eastside, baby. Maze Road, motherfuckers.

0: kind of house they don't build anymore. A relic of a time when the world wasn't in such a hurry. When there was still time for a little charm and elegance. It has stood empty for a long while. And at the price, it is a bargain. For a growing young family, it is almost too good to be true.
1: What do you think?
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0: James Brolin, Margot Kidder, Rod Steiger, in the Amityville Horror.
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4: 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Father Delaney, there's something very important.
0: After the Lutz family moved into their dream house, they were running for their lives. 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From the best-selling book that made millions believe in the unbelievable, the Amityville Horror.

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0: great high adventure in the tradition of The Guns of Navarone and The Bridge on the River Kwai, Spencer Tracy, Frank Sinatra, The Devil at 4 o'clock.
1: Two men first met on the island of Talua in the South Pacific under the black volcanic shadows of The Devil at 4 o'clock. One, the island-hopping Harry. The other, Doonan, a holy man.
2: Where are you from, tough guy? I hear echoes.
3: What's it to you?
2: You spit your teas. That'd be Jersey. I come from just across the river, Hell's Kitchen. We used to eat punks like you.
3: That's when you had your teeth.
1: Together, they raced against the damnable Devil at 4 o'clock.
0: Spencer Tracy, Frank Sinatra, Volcanic Fury in Columbia Pictures, The Devil at 4 o'clock in exciting color.

0: cowboy, eh?
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is Ironwork, Ironwork, break. Charlie, Lulu, November, Yankee, K-Back, Tango, stand by. 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Charlie, Lulu, November, Yankee, Quebec, Tango, stand by. Message follows. Charlie, Lulu, November, Yankee, Quebec, Tango, Yankee, Foxtrot, Foxtrot, Bravo, 3, Golf, Delta, November, Juliet. Disregard this transmission. This is Ironwork out.

0: alien life form. Looks like it's been dead a long time. 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Bones have been outward, like he exploded from inside.
1: I wonder what happened to the rest of the crew. 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

0: 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Lambert, come on, over here! 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
1: What do you got?
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